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Getting busy. 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
1: 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This spot is hot and it's a magic thing. It doesn't matter if straight or gay. It doesn't matter if not.

0: 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Vintage.
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